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Different is good. 98.1 The River is for you. 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

Everclear on the river, Santa Monica, it's Gibson, and happy Friday morning. We made it to the final day of the work week. It's been a long one, man. I don't know what your week has been like, but I'm ready to chill out for a little bit this weekend. But we got to get through this morning, and we'll do it together with a bunch of great tunes. Noah Kahan on the way, but first, The Sacred Souls and their latest single, Any Old Fool.

It's Father John Misty with the Old Law here on 98.1 The River. I'm Gibson, and we heard from Split Ends before that with I Got You. It's Friday, and it's the last day this week that you got a chance to win $1,000 in the Summer Cash Contest. 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Leon Bridges, too. But right now, it's the latest from Brandi Carlile. Here's Life on the Run.

0: 98.1 The River, The Wallflowers. With The Difference, it's Gibson. We heard Leon Bridges in there alongside Brandi Carlile's latest, Life on the Run. Here we are. It's Friday once again. We're heading into a weekend, and if you're looking for stuff to do, you got to check out 828 News now. 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
2: 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Here's a gun and here's a blade. Here's

98.1 The River, Mumford & Sons, with Here featuring Chris Stapleton. It's Gibson. And thanks for choosing The River this morning. 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
2: 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I'll tell you how to win some tickets to their October 30th show at Hellbender, too. But first, we got the Beatles for you with Get Back.

0: 98.1 The River Elderberry Wine is on Wednesdays. Bleeds, I'm Gibson. Good morning, Wednesday. On the way to Asheville for two shows this October, the 30th and the 31st. Halloween at the Orange Peel is sold out, but you can still get tickets to Hellbender the night before with Mannequin Pussy. Hellbender AVL if you want to pick up, HellbenderAVL.com, excuse me, if you want to pick up some tickets, you can do it there. But we're giving them away this week with the free River app, and you've got a shot to win some just by signing up. 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Up next, we're going to get to music from Deer Tick, The Black Keys, and My Morning Jacket.
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I'm Gibson. Good Friday morning. And thanks for joining me here on the river. We heard from the Black Keys before that, and we've got music on the way from Adele and The Boss. And if there's a song you want to know or want to hear, let me know. 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
6: No major slowdowns to report so far this morning, but there is light fog in the area. Drive times into Asheville on I-26 are up to 27 minutes from Hendersonville, 21 minutes from Fletcher, and 14 minutes from Weaverville.
7: Here's the latest forecast on 98.1 The River.
8: I'm 7 News meteorologist Nicole Collins. It's a dry start to your Friday, but it's going to be another hot one with afternoon highs topping off into the lower 90s. Along with that, plenty of humidity that will fuel more shower and storm chances as we go later on through your Friday afternoon and evening. Some could be on the stronger side. There is a low-end severe threat, so keep an eye out for some gusty winds. We'll continue to keep shower and storm chances around for your Saturday and Sunday afternoon and evening. Once again, severe weather threat continues with us for the chance for some of those stronger thunderstorm winds.
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Beck and the title track to his upcoming album, Ride Lonesome, due out on September 18th. I'm Gibson. This is The River. Beck announcing the album earlier this week. Great news. I hope you're as stoked about it as we are. Neil Young next on The River. Here's Harvest Moon.

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0: 98.1 The River. It's Lucy Dacus with Planting Tomatoes. I'm Gibson, and we heard from the birds before that. We've got another animal up for adoption in the Critter Corner. This week, it's a 4-year-old dog named Mama. Super sweet, tons of energy. Everybody loved her. You can check out the full-length interview with Jordan on Facebook. Becca and Kathleen in the house from the Asheville Humane Society for that one as well. And if you're thinking about adopting Mama, hit 981theriver.com and check out the Critter Corner to learn how. We team up each week with the Asheville Humane Society to get animals adopted right here in our hometown. The Critter Corner is a lot of fun, and we look forward to it each week. I hope you do as well. You can look forward to music coming up next on the river from the Rockin' Tours, Iron and Wine, and Caroline Rose.
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4: Traffic is picking up on I-26 East from the Brevard Road exit all the way into Asheville due to construction, and drive times into Asheville on I-26 are up to 29 minutes from Hendersonville, 24 minutes from Fletcher, and 15 minutes from Weaverville.
5: Here's the latest forecast on 98.1 The River.
6: I'm 7 News meteorologist Nicole Collins. Enjoy a quiet Friday morning in terms of the weather, but temperatures are heating up once again. Friday afternoon highs are topping off into the lower 90s. That heat will likely fuel a few more pop-up showers and storms during the afternoon and evening hours. Some could be on the stronger side. There is a low-end severe weather threat in there for some gusty thunderstorm winds. We continue to keep the shower and storm chances with us through the weekend. They will slightly help cool off the temperatures. Saturday and Sunday highs running back into the 80s.
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98.1 The River, Iron and Wine. Within Your Ocean, the new album Hen's Teeth is out now. The Raconteurs, Steady As She Goes before that. And the latest from Caroline Rose up next, a fan favorite and live staple for the band and Caroline for years. Finally got the cut right and released it as a single this summer. Here's Yip Yip Yow.

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0: 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Traffic is picking up on I-26 East from the Brevard Road exit all the way into Asheville due to construction, and drive times into Asheville on I-26 are up to 29 minutes from Hendersonville, 24 minutes from Fletcher, and 15 minutes from Weaverville.
6: Here's the latest forecast on 98.1 The River.
7: I'm 7 News meteorologist Nicole Collins. It's a dry start to your Friday, but it's going to be another hot one, with afternoon highs topping off into the lower 90s, along with that plenty of humidity that will fuel more shower and storm chances as we go later on through your Friday afternoon and evening. Some could be on the stronger side. There is a low-end severe threat, so keep an eye out for some gusty winds. We'll continue to keep shower and storm chances around for your Saturday and Sunday afternoon and evening. Once again, severe weather threat continues with us for the chance for some of those stronger thunderstorm winds.
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It's 98.1 The River and Goose with Good to Be from the new one, Big Modern. I'm Gibson. Happy Friday morning. 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

Foo Fighters, On the River and Everlong. It's Gibson. We heard from Modest Mouse before that. And Picking Dragon's Pockets, the latest album, An Eraser and a Maze, is out now. Edie Brickell and the New Bohemians in there, too. And if there's a song you want to hear, don't forget you can make your request with your free

98, Won the River, and Jeff Tweedy's Enough. I'm Gibson. We heard from Steely Dan before that. And Black Friday, perfect for a Friday morning, right? Sylvan Esso on the way, and a chance to win tickets to one of their two shows in Asheville at the Orange Peel coming up. I'll tell you how to win. Stick around. Death Cab for Cutie on the way, too. But first, the latest from the Red Clay Strays, their new album, Grateful, is out now. Here's Demons in Your Choir.

0: 98.1 The River, Sylvan Esso's Radio. I'm Gibson. Good morning. The Durham duo Sylvan Esso on the road, making their way to Asheville for a pair of shows this fall, October 2nd and 3rd, at the Orange Peel. We're giving away tickets to the Friday night show, the first one. And if you want to win a pair, sign up now with your free River app. They're still on sale at theorangepeel.net, but take a chance and try to win some with us today. Get all the details when you sign up, and good luck to you. Stick around on the way. 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

Noah Kahan's Doors on 98.1 The River. The new album, The Great Divide, is out now. I'm Gibson, and this is Jimmy Eat World with The Middle.

98 won the river. It's Gibson, and that's Group Love with Tongue Tied. We heard Grace Potter's latest Love Me Not. Before that, it's on her upcoming album, Trespasser, which is due out August 21st. Muse in there as well. We've got Mike D on the way from his new album, Thank You, and a chance for you to win tickets to see the legendary Mike D at the Orange Peel. He's got a sold-out show this September, and you've got a chance to win tickets with your Free River app. Sign up now. Good luck. Echo and the Bunnymen next. Here's Lips Like Sugar.

98.1 The River, Courtney Barnett, Sight Unseen, featuring Waxahachie. It's Gibson, and we heard from Collective Soul before that in The World I Know. Thanks for choosing The River this morning. We've got music next from Band of Horses, and they're in town tonight with Dinosaur Jr. for a dual headline show at Hellbender AVL. That's the first ever show at Hellbender happening tonight. Tickets still available at hellbenderavl.com. Two legendary bands, going to be a killer show and a killer season at Hellbender. And back in 2016, Jay Maskus of Dinosaur Jr. teamed up with Band of Horses for a tune that ended up on Why Are You Okay, which was released by Band of Horses in 2016. We've got that track for you now on The River. It's called In a Drawer.

here's my final serenade. Here's a gun and here's a blade. Here's a picture that I saved for too long. Here's my credit card.

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Nathaniel Rateliff in the Night Sweats on the River with Survivor. I'm Gibson. Good morning. Got new music from Jim James for you now on the River. It's the lead single from his first solo album in 8 years, Wowed Out. It's due out on August 28th via ATO Records. And the name of this track is Come Again.

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98 won the river U2 with Street of Dreams, brand new music from U2, and it's going to be followed up by a full-length album this year. No release date or title yet, just an expectation of a new album from U2 by the end of the year, their first since 2017's Songs of Experience. I'm Gibson. Thanks for choosing the river this morning. We've got music on the way from Pearl Jam and the Strokes. And if there's a song you want to hear, squeak in a request with your free river app. You can shoot us an email or use your telephone there, your cell phone, to shoot us a text. 210-8571, the number to text. Love to hear from you. Let's get back to it now with Fleetwood Mac and Never Going Back Again.

0: Asheville's 98.1 The River. 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
4: I'm 7 News meteorologist Nicole Collins. Enjoy a quiet Friday morning in terms of the weather, but temperatures are heating up once again. Friday afternoon highs are topping off into the lower 90s. That heat will likely fuel a few more pop-up showers and storms during the afternoon and evening hours. Some could be on the stronger side. There is a low-end severe weather threat in there for some gusty thunderstorm winds. We continue to keep the shower and storm chances with us through the weekend. They will slightly help cool off the temperatures. Saturday and Sunday highs running back into the 80s.
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98.1 The River, it's Gibson and that Suki Waterhouse with Back in Love from her latest album, Loveland. It's out now. I'm Gibson, Snow Patrol, and Wolf Alice in there as well. Friday morning. Moving right along, it's almost lunchtime. It looks like it's going to be a nice day. Kind of hot out there. We had a nice cool snap earlier this week, but now it's going to be a hot one all weekend long. Don't let that hold you back. Just drink lots of water and make sure the dog's bowl is full, too. David Bowie next on the river. Here's Fame.

0: 98.1 The River Tonic, If You Could Only See. It's Gibson, and we heard from Johnny Blue Skies and the Dark Clouds before that with Situation. David Bowie in there, too. It's Friday morning, winding on down, almost lunchtime. Got a lot of stuff going on this weekend, too. Everything from the Craft Fair of the Southern Highlands to Shindig on the Green and National Ice Cream Day. 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

98.1 The River, Michael Andrews, and Asheville's Gary Jules with Mad World. I'm Gibson. Thanks for hanging out with me this morning. Enjoy your weekend and your afternoon with Jordan. And don't forget, in just a couple of minutes, we got another cash keyword right after 12 o'clock. In our summer cash contest, you've got a chance to win $1,000, and it's your last one for the week. Next to last one, I should say. There's another keyword coming up at 5. 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And I'll talk to you Sunday morning at 10. We'll leave you with this one from Loretta Lynn and Jack White. Here's Portland, Oregon.

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The latest from The Sacred Souls, Any Old Fool on 98.1 The River. Hope you're having a great Friday afternoon. I'm Jordan. Before The Sacred Souls, we heard our summer cash keyword for this hour. And you have 1 hour to get that keyword in on the contest page at 98.1theriver.com for your chance at $1,000. Your last keyword of the day is coming up just after 5 this afternoon. So if you didn't hear that 12 o'clock keyword, we've got another chance for you just after 5 today. I'm Jordan with Wilder Woods on the River. Here's Maestro, Tears Don't Lie.

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0: 98.1 The River with Lucy Dacus. That's Planting Tomatoes. I'm Jordan. I picked out some pretty wild tomato plants this year for my garden. I have a pineapple tomato plant, a purple tomatillo, one that's called Better Boy Plus, Cherokee tomatoes, and a Mountain Man tomato. They are all coming in hot, but none of them are quite ripe yet. They're all going to ripen at once, so I think I'll make some salsa with those tomatoes. You can always stop by the WNC Farmers Market off of Brevard Road to shop local for fresh produce from local and regional farmers. They've got a ton of tomatoes right now for those tomato sandwiches. You know what's up. I'm Jordan. Coming up, we'll hear from INXS, Blues Traveler, and more on the river.
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3: I'm 7 News meteorologist Nicole Collins. It's a dry start to your Friday, but it's going to be another hot one, with afternoon highs topping off into the lower 90s. Along with that, plenty of humidity that will fuel more shower and storm chances as we go later on through your Friday afternoon and evening. Some could be on the stronger side. There is a low-end severe threat, so keep an eye out for some gusty winds. We'll continue to keep shower and storm chances around for your Saturday and Sunday afternoon and evening. Once again, severe weather threat continues with us for the chance for some of those stronger thunderstorm winds.
4: 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Different is good.

98 won the river. Do what you do best and spread peace, love, and happiness. That's G Love on the river. We also heard Goose with Good to Be, NXS, and Blues Traveler before that. I'm Jordan. This is the grand opening weekend for Hellbender by the Orange Peel, Band of Horses, and Dinosaur Jr. co-headlining tonight for the very first show. And tomorrow night, it is Watch House with Fruit Bats. There are some tickets available for those shows still. And that's just the start to their season this fall. They've booked a ton of shows. We've got Houndmouth playing Saturday, September 26th, along with Daniel Donato's Cosmic Country and Molly Tuttle, who is pure fire. So don't miss that show, Houndmouth, September 26th at Hellbender by the Orange Peel. And they're out celebrating their new album, Lordy. Here's Houndmouth, Tiger Blood.

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0: 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Different is good.

98.1 The River with Lenny Kravitz. It ain't over till it's over. It's looking like after today, the heat wave should be over. A high of 90 this afternoon, but starting tomorrow, we've got the weekend with highs in the lower 80s, and it's looking like that into next week, too, which will be fabulous. Here's Sam Fender and Olivia Dean on The River, Rain Me In.

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3: 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Different is good.

Joe P. Off My Mind on 98.1 The River. We also heard from Jesse Wells, Won't You Come Out Tonight? That's from his new album, Masks Off. And next Saturday, July 25th, is when Jesse Wells will be back in Asheville playing Asheville Yards. And there are some tickets available for that show. I'm Jordan. Hope you're having a great Friday afternoon. Here's Ricky Lee Jones on The River, Danny's All-Star Joint.

98 on the River with Monrovia. That's Heavy Foot. You also heard 311 with All Mixed Up. My favorite line in that song, forget the naysayers because they don't mean a thing. I'm Jordan. Monrovia is joining the Hazy Hideaway Music and Arts Festival that is happening next month at Sierra Nevada Brewing in Mills River. On Friday, August 21st is when Monrovia will take the stage. It is a two-day festival, and those tickets on sale now for day passes or weekend passes. I've got homegrown music now on the river. Speaking of festivals, we also have AVL Sounds Fest coming up next month. That is August 6th through the 9th, and River Wireless is one of the headliners. Here's Fast Like a Match.

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Taking you back to the year 2000 with Stone Temple Pilots. That's Sour Girl on 98.1 The River. I'm Jordan. If you're working outside today, be careful. Hydrate frequently. Stay in the shade if you can. Another hot afternoon. And if you need some energy, well, here's Caroline Rose for you. Yip, yip, yow.

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98 won the river when he is performing with the Killers. He's a little bit rock and roll, but solo, Brandon Flowers is a little bit country. Plans, you just heard, is on the new album Thrasher that comes out August 21st. He grew up out west in a small town in Utah. His dad was very much into country western music, so he has felt this in his bones for a while. And so his new solo project, Thrasher, very country, coming out in August. Here's Bonnie Raitt on the river, Thing Called Love.

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5: I'm 7 News meteorologist Nicole Collins. It's a dry start to your Friday, but it's going to be

98.1 The River with the Revivalists. That's Heart Stop, a song about being in love with two different women. I'm wondering if these women know that song is about them. Maybe we'll get more answers once that new album is out. Get It Honest drops next Friday from the Revivalists. I'm Jordan. You never know what happens behind closed doors, though, especially when it comes to celebrity relationships. Rumors are flying that Jack Antonoff and his wife are separated. I don't want to fuel those rumors, and I really would hate to see if that is true. I mean, they seemed like a good couple, but again, you never know. That's why it's a private relationship. Here's Bleachers, We Should Talk.

0: Weezer on 98.1 The River featuring Asheville Zone Wednesday. That's We Might As Well Be Strangers. That track is on the Weezer Gold album, which drops on August 21st. They're calling it the 20th album because now Rivers Cuomo considers their Seasons EPs as part of their catalog, full catalog. So that would make 20 albums then for Weezer this August. I'm Jordan. We've got your chance to see Wednesday when they come back to Asheville, their hometown, playing Hellbender by the Orange Peel. It is going to be the final show of that season, too. October 30th. We've got your chance to see Wednesday this fall. 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

Modest Mouse with Picking Dragon's Pockets on 98.1 The River. If you've been working hard today and fully focused on getting the job done, maybe you don't have plans yet for this weekend. I can help you with that. Weekend picks coming up in just two songs on The River. Here are the Chili Peppers, Snow.

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9: I'm 7 News meteorologist Nicole Collins. Enjoy a quiet Friday morning in terms of the weather, but temperatures are heating up once again. Friday afternoon highs are topping off into the lower 90s. That heat will likely fuel a few more pop-up showers and storms during the afternoon and evening hours. Some could be on the stronger side. There is a low-end severe weather threat in there for some gusty thunderstorm winds. We continue to keep the shower and storm chances with us through the weekend. They will slightly help cool off the temperatures. Saturday and Sunday highs running back into the 80s.
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98 won the river with the Strokes, Going Shopping. That is from the new album, Reality Awaits, dropping next Friday, produced by Rick Rubin. And if you're going shopping this weekend, well, you know to

Nikki Lane, Denim and Diamonds on 98.1 The River. You also heard from Johnny Blue Skies and the Dark Clouds, Bruce Hornsby in there, and Radiohead. I'm Jordan with new music now from Jim James. The My Morning Jacket singer is releasing a new solo album next month called Wowed Out. That's when you just get inundated with too much. And sometimes it's good stuff and you get wowed out. Here's Jim James with Come Again on the River.

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98 won the river from Weezer's Green album. That's Hash Pipe. I'm Jordan. Have you ever picked a flower and you pull the petals off doing the whole he loves me, he loves me not thing? That's what this next song reminded me of when I first heard it. Grace Potter's new album, Trespasser, drops next month. Here's Love Me Not. 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

98.1 The River with Cage the Elephant, their 2017 cover of Whole Wide World. It was originally done 40 years earlier, back in 1977, by Reckless Eric. I'm Jordan. This Sunday is National Ice Cream Day. You know what to do. Get you some. Here's Modern English. I melt with you.

0: 98.1 The River. That's a familiar voice, but new music from Mike D. Switch Up. That's right, Mike D. of Beastie Boys. He is releasing a solo album on August 28th called Thank You. He was working on his two sons' music when he realized that he still had a lot to say. And this turned into a therapeutic album for him. He was still processing a lot, losing his former bandmate, MCA. And so his two sons helped him with this new album, Thank You. They're also on tour with him. And we've got a special date with Mike D in 5D at the Orange Peel. I checked just a few minutes ago, and there are some tickets available for purchase at theorangepeel.net. But if you're feeling real lucky, we've got your chance to win tickets. The show is going to sell out, so go ahead and purchase tickets if you are a huge Beastie Boys fan and Mike D fan. He is 60 now. And still just crushing it on the microphone. We've got your chance to see Mike D. Open up your free 98.1 The River app, tap contests, and get in to win.
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8: This is 7 News Chief Meteorologist Malachi Rogers. Hot, humid weather as we head into your weekend with Saturday and Sunday highs expected in the upper 80s to near 90 degrees. Both weekend days will give us a chance of afternoon thunderstorms, so be on the lookout for that, with overnight lows staying in the upper 60s. Drier weather starts to move in next week, but hot temperatures remain in place with upper 80s and low 90s Monday, Tuesday, Wednesday, as overnight lows stay in the upper 60s to near 70.
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Wet Leg with Monj 2 on 98.1 The River. I'm Jordan. If you missed Tyler Ramsey and Carl Bramel back in February when they were here in Asheville celebrating their album together, Celestune, you're in luck because you have a chance to see them again next month or for the first time. They have two sets during AVL Sounds Fest. One set will be at the Orange Peel. The other is at Hellbender. And these guys are fantastic. They take you on a musical journey playing together. Here is Flying Things featuring the Secret Sisters from Tyler Ramsey and Carl Bramel on the River.

0: Asheville's 98.1 The River. 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

Miles Smith on 98.1 The River from his debut album, My Mess, My Heart, My Life. That's Hold Me in the Dark. I'm Jordan. Hope you're having a great Friday evening. Before Miles, we heard our 5 o'clock Summer Cash Contest keyword. 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You have 1 hour to enter that keyword for your chance at $1,000. That is our last keyword for today, but we're going to pick up our Summer Cash Contest starting Monday just after 7 a.m. with another keyword, so be listening. Crowded House on the River, Something So Strong.

0: Asheville's 98.1 The River. 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
4: This is 7 News Chief Meteorologist Malachi Rogers with a look at your weekend weather, and it's going to be hot and humid both Saturday and Sunday. Afternoon highs are pushing the upper 80s to near 90 degrees, and both the days will feature a chance for afternoon thunderstorms, so be on the lookout for that. Our overnight lows will stay in the upper 60s both Saturday and Sunday. Heading into next week, lots of sunshine and dry, hot weather remains in place. Afternoon highs are in the upper 80s to near 90 degrees Monday, Tuesday, Wednesday, with overnight lows in the upper 60s.
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98.1 The River with Sam Fender and Olivia Dean. That's Rain Me In. You also heard Nathaniel Rateliff in The Night Sweats and The Heavy Heavy before that. Jordan, today is World Emoji Day. If you pull up the calendar emoji on your smartphone and look at the date, it's July 17th. And Apple picked that date because that was the day in 2002 when the company debuted iCal for Mac. And a lot of other companies have followed suit using July 17th as the date on their calendar emoji, except for Facebook. That still shows as May 14th because that's Mark Zuckerberg's birthday. The more you know. Here's Fleetwood Mac, World Turning.

98.1 The River with new music from Sylvanesso. That's Hot Slob. I've been called worse. I'm Jordan, electropop duo from Durham, North Carolina. Sylvanesso coming back to the mountains this fall. They're playing two nights at the Orange Peel, Friday, October 2nd, and Saturday, October 3rd. 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Each day, there will be one grand prize

98 won the river. You won't forget his voice or his face once you see him live. That's Monrovia with Field Song from his debut album, Bloodline. The Liberian singer is going to be playing here in Asheville on Friday, August 21st. He is part of the Hazy Hideaway Music Festival that Sierra Nevada is hosting. It's a two-day festival. Monrovia will be here on the 21st. Can't wait for that. Tickets on sale now. I'm Jordan. Have a fantastic weekend. Stay hydrated, stay safe, and be kind to one another. Here are the Lumineers AM Radio.

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0: The Summer Cash Contest on 98.1 The River is your chance to win $1,000 every day through August 7th. 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
1: Asheville's 98.1 The River. 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